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I bought me a duck, my duck pleased me. I fed my duck under yonder tree. My duck says quack, quack. My cat says fiddle

My cat says feed like me. I bought me a pig, my pig pleased me. I fed my pig on the yonder tree. My pig says griffin, griffin. My hen says shim, shim, shim, shim. My goose says quack, quack. My duck says quack, quack. My cat says feed.

horse is neigh, neigh. My cow says moo, moo. My pig says griffin, griffin. My hen says shin, shin, shin, shin. My goose says quaw, quaw. My duck says quack, quack. My cat says fiddle.

honey. My horse says neigh, neigh. My cow says moo, moo. My pig says grey, grey. My hen says shim, shim, shim, shim. My goose says quack, quack. 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My cat says quack.